I see trees of green, red roses too. I see them blue for me and you, and I think to myself,

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you had one shot, one opportunity to seize everything you ever wanted in one moment, did you capture it?

If you had one shot, one opportunity to seize everything you ever wanted in one moment, would you capture it?

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1: Yeah, this ain't no disco. It ain't no country club either.